0: Channel. Radio fürs Leben.
1: See, I'm a lover, not a fighter. 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

0: 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I have to.
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0: 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You will forgive our sins and you'll heal our incredible land. In the name of the only Savior, Jesus Christ. Amen.
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1: 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I am out of breath while moving slow.